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2: Beckett's amazing. He's a miracle child. In the mornings, he'll wake up and he'll roll the shades up and, Dada, it's time to get up. It's a bright, beautiful day.
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1: 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I mean, it was, you know, we had no hope until St. Jude rescued us. 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It's the future.
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1: 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Hi, I'm Connie Britton, and I want to share with you the experience of Donna in Washington. She writes, I got injured about 5 years ago. 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

0: Good evening. I'm Brady Borrell for KQKI News with a breaking news report. From what we are gathering in Morgan City, there has been a severe line of thunderstorms that has moved through the Morgan City area tonight. And according to Morgan City Mayor Lee Dragna, there has been a possibly several tornadoes that have possibly touched down in the Morgan City area, particularly in the northern part of the city. What we are understanding from Mayor Dragna, according to the mayor, again, these are unofficial reports until we hear from the National Weather Service, but potential tornadoes that have touched down in the Morgan City area tonight. A lot of power lines down, people without power, of course, a lot of debris in the roadways in areas. There has been damage reported. I did see a report that there was some damage in Lakin Park, including to some campers. I have not heard anything regarding injuries, but we do know that first responders are out and about, also utility crews. They're currently assessing damage, particularly to the power lines. Not sure exactly how long power will be out in those areas, but as I mentioned, the mayor did say that the crews are out and about assessing the damage, asking that people do not get out and ride around, or if you have to get out, if you get out into the roadways, please be careful, first of all, because of down power lines. That is number one. When those power lines are energized, they are wet, obviously you could be harmed. So please do not come in contact with any type of utility lines. But if there is just debris in the roadway, Mayor Dragna asks that you can go ahead and go into the roadway, remove the debris, but please be careful that you do not come in contact with power lines. Right now, the utility crews, they're assessing the damage to see exactly how much damage has been done to the grid, to the system, before they can figure out and determine when they can restore power to the area. We're just hearing this from Mayor Lee Dragna, who said multiple tornadoes have touched down in the Morgan City area. It sounds more like concentrated in the northern part of the city. Now, that's according to the reports we have now. All of this will have to be confirmed by the National Weather Service, but this is from Mayor Dragna, that there have been tornadoes that have touched down in the Morgan City area, potentially in the Lakeside area. Around the Brownell Homes area, there was a tree that fell on a home in the housing authority of Brownell Homes, and also damage reported from what I did see from an eyewitness in Lakin Park. Again, please be extremely careful if you do get out, but please do not drive around. Make room for the first responders and utility crews. Of course, the police department, the fire department, utility department have been kept extremely busy tonight as they ride around, first of all, to make sure everyone is safe, no injuries, and to assess the damage. Speaking of injuries, I have not heard of any potential injuries, but of course, it is early on. This report is initial, extremely early on, but as soon as we get additional information, we will pass that along to you. And once we can get some daylight tomorrow morning, we'll get a better idea of how much damage has been reported, including structures. But right now, they're assessing the damage to utility lines to make sure it's safe to restore energy once they can make sure that the power lines are safe. So please make room for first responders and utility crews as they make their way through the streets to assess the damage and to make sure that debris is removed from the power lines, from the streets, so everyone can safely get back and assess their own properties, especially as we get some daylight tomorrow. Feel free to let us know in the comments section here on Facebook and also our YouTube channel where there may be damage, anything we need to know. Of course, it is nighttime, so it's difficult to get information at times, but if you have eyewitness reports, feel free to let us know, and once we can get in contact with officials to get more information, we will pass that along to you here on our social media channels, KQKINews.com, on KQKI 95.3 FM, and also the KQKI smartphone app. For KQKI News, I'm Brady Borrell.
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5: 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I'm Brady Burrell with a breaking news report. We have just been informed that the Highway 90 Atchafalaya River Bridge between Berwick and Morgan City is closed in both directions due to a tugboat that struck the bridge during the recent thunderstorms over the past few hours in the Tri-City area. Unfortunately, we do not have a timeline of when the bridge will be open, and that is due to the fact that DOTD will need to come out and inspect the bridge. Again, we do not have a timeline as to when that may happen. And unfortunately, there really is no alternate route as the Highway 182 bridge is closed due to the construction on the bridge. So, unfortunately, again, not really good news right now. But to recap, the Highway 90 Atchafalaya River Bridge between Berwick and Morgan City is closed at this hour due to a tugboat that struck the bridge during the severe thunderstorms that occurred late Friday evening. We are waiting on the Department of Transportation and Development to come out, inspect the bridge before it can be reopened. You can follow us on Facebook, KQKI Facebook page. Download the KQKI smartphone app for Android and iPhone. And also keep it locked in right here to 95.3 FM KQKI, where we'll keep you updated as we hear from authorities even throughout the night. For KQKI News, I'm Brady Burrell.

that OG chord. Back then I couldn't get it right.

0: 95.3 FM KQKI. I'm Brady Borrell with a breaking news report. We have just been informed that the Highway 90 Atchafalaya River Bridge between Berwick and Morgan City is closed in both directions due to a tugboat that struck the bridge during the recent thunderstorms over the past few hours in the Tri-City area. Unfortunately, we do not have a timeline of when the bridge will be open, and that is due to the fact that DOTD will need to come out and inspect the bridge. Again, we do not have a timeline as to when that may happen. And unfortunately, there really is no alternate route as the Highway 182 bridge is closed due to the construction on the bridge. So unfortunately, again, not really good news right now, but to recap, the Highway 90 Atchafalaya River Bridge between Berwick and Morgan City is closed at this hour due to a tugboat that struck the bridge during the severe thunderstorms that occurred late Friday evening. We are waiting on the Department of Transportation and Development to come out, inspect the bridge before it can be reopened. You can follow us on Facebook, KQKI Facebook page. Download the KQKI smartphone app for Android and iPhone. And also keep it locked in right here to 95.3 FM KQKI, where we'll keep you updated as we hear from authorities even throughout the night. For KQKI News, I'm Brady Borrell.
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0: 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I'm Brady Borrell with a breaking news report. We have just been informed that the Highway 90 Atchafalaya River Bridge between Berwick and Morgan City is closed in both directions due to a tugboat that struck the bridge during the recent thunderstorms over the past few hours in the Tri-City area. Unfortunately, we do not have a timeline of when the bridge will be open, and that is due to the fact that DOTD will need to come out and inspect the bridge. Again, we do not have a timeline as to when that may happen. And unfortunately, there really is no alternate route as the Highway 182 bridge is closed due to the construction on the bridge. So unfortunately, again, not really good news right now, but to recap, the Highway 90 Atchafalaya River Bridge between Berwick and Morgan City is closed at this hour due to a tugboat that struck the bridge during the severe thunderstorms that occurred late Friday evening. We are waiting on the Department of Transportation and Development to come out and inspect the bridge before it can be reopened. You can follow us on Facebook, KQKI Facebook page. Download the KQKI smartphone app for Android and iPhone. And also keep it locked in right here to 95.3 FM KQKI, where we'll keep you updated as we hear from authorities even throughout the night. For KQKI News, I'm Brady Burrell.
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5: There's an old saying, the only true wisdom is knowing that you know nothing. 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
6: 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Good morning. I'm Brady Burrell with an update on the Highway 90 Atchafalaya River Bridge between Morgan City and Berwick. We have good news to share. The bridge has reopened after it was struck by a tugboat during thunderstorms that passed late Friday evening. Again, the Highway 90 Atchafalaya River Bridge is now open again to traffic in both directions. For KQKI News, I'm Brady Burrell.

0: 95.3 FM KQKI. Good morning. I'm Brady Burrell with an update on the Highway 90 Atchafalaya River Bridge between Morgan City and Berwick. We have good news to share. The bridge has reopened after it was struck by a tugboat during thunderstorms that passed late Friday evening. Again, the Highway 90 Atchafalaya River Bridge is now open again to traffic in both directions. For KQKI News, I'm Brady Burrell.
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4: 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Good morning. I'm Brady Burrell with an update on the Highway 90 Atchafalaya River Bridge between Morgan City and Berwick. We have good news to share. The bridge has reopened after it was struck by a tugboat during thunderstorms that passed late Friday evening. Again, the Highway 90 Atchafalaya River Bridge is now open again to traffic in both directions. For KQKI News, I'm Brady Burrell.

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Good morning. I'm Brady Burrell with an update on the Highway 90 Atchafalaya River Bridge between Morgan City and Berwick. We have good news to share. The bridge has reopened after it was struck by a tugboat during thunderstorms that passed late Friday evening. Again, the Highway 90 Atchafalaya River Bridge is now open again to traffic in both directions. For KQKI News, I'm Brady Burrell.

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1: My son Ian was diagnosed with a brain tumor at the age of 16 months. The outlook was pretty rough. I mean, it was, you know, we had no hope until St. Jude rescued us. I mean, they saved him. To this date, you know, we are 12 years into this journey, and from day one, we've never once seen a bill. It gave us the peace of mind to know that we're there with our son, and we're gonna beat cancer together. Now, he is doing really, really well. He's alive because of what St. Jude has done. He's here because of the doctors who came before, their blood, their sweat, their tears, the knowledge accumulated and shared, you know, with everyone else around the world. 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
1: 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St. Mary Council on Aging Executive Director Beverly DiMaggio reminds everyone to check on your neighbors and remember our seniors are the backbone of our community. 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That's 337-828-1210.
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1: A stationary front will stay put over the Gulf Coast states for a while. We will have a little sunshine today, but a pretty good chance of afternoon showers and thunderstorms. We're hitting the low 80s on our high. Overnight, scattered showers and a thunderstorm or two will be in the low 70s, and then we get wet weather on Sunday. Showers are likely, afternoon thunderstorms and upper 70s. More rain is expected on Memorial Day and our high in the upper 70s. I'm meteorologist Steve Hamilton on 95.3 KQKI.
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0: May is Senior Month, so the St. Mary Council on Aging is celebrating all month long at their three senior centers across St. Mary Parish. Take a step back in time as they look back at the 52-year history of the St. Mary Council on Aging with games and activities from the past. 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
3: A stationary front will stay put over the Gulf Coast states for a while. We will have a little sunshine today, but a pretty good chance of afternoon showers and thunderstorms. We're hitting the low 80s on our high. Overnight, scattered showers and a thunderstorm or two will be in the low 70s, and then we get wet weather on Sunday. Showers are likely, afternoon thunderstorms and upper 70s. More rain is expected on Memorial Day and our high in the upper 70s. I'm meteorologist Steve Hamilton on 95.3 KQKI.
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4: Low 80s for the rest of today with some showers and thunderstorms heading across our area. We have a stationary front that'll be parked overhead through the holiday weekend, so rain looks pretty likely. Overnight, showers and low 70s, rain and thunderstorms and upper 70s on Sunday. More rain on Sunday night. Showers and thunderstorms are a pretty good possibility for most of Memorial Day and our afternoon high in the upper 70s. I'm meteorologist Steve Hamilton on 95.3 KQKI.

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1: 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The one

0: Low 80s for the rest of today with some showers and thunderstorms heading across our area. We have a stationary front that'll be parked overhead through the holiday weekend, so rain looks pretty likely. Overnight, showers and low 70s, rain and thunderstorms and upper 70s on Sunday. More rain on Sunday night. Showers and thunderstorms are a pretty good possibility for most of Memorial Day, and our afternoon high in the upper 70s. I'm meteorologist Steve Hamilton on 95.3 KQKI.
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0: Low 80s for the rest of today with some showers and thunderstorms heading across our area. We have a stationary front that'll be parked overhead through the holiday weekend, so rain looks pretty likely. Overnight, showers and low 70s, rain and thunderstorms and upper 70s on Sunday. More rain on Sunday night. Showers and thunderstorms are a pretty good possibility for most of Memorial Day, and our afternoon high in the upper 70s. I'm meteorologist Steve Hamilton on 95.3 KQKI.
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0: Low 80s for the rest of today with some showers and thunderstorms heading across our area. We have a stationary front that'll be parked overhead through the holiday weekend, so rain looks pretty likely. Overnight, showers and low 70s, rain and thunderstorms and upper 70s on Sunday. More rain on Sunday night. Showers and thunderstorms are a pretty good possibility for most of Memorial Day, and our afternoon high in the upper 70s. I'm meteorologist Steve Hamilton on 95.3 KQKI.
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0: 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Good afternoon. I'm Brady Borrell. Want to bring you up to date with the latest developments with the severe weather. Late last night, early this morning, I did get a chance to speak to Morgan City Mayor Lee Dragna and Berwick Police Chief J.P. Henry moments ago on our social media channels, but we want to bring you this information now. Here's the interview with Mayor Dragna in progress. The severe weather situation, especially last night, severe weather again that struck the Morgan City and Berwick areas. Those were the hardest hit areas. And joining me right now is Morgan City Mayor Lee Dragna. Mayor, thank you for joining us. I know it's been a very, very busy evening and day today. Can you bring us up to date, first of all, what happened and where we stand now?
1: So last night, the storm cell came through. It put off some twisters, which we've seen video of them, so we know they were there. You know, you can call them a tornado or some type of cyclone. And there was four different instances in Morgan City. So knocked out over three quarters of Morgan City. Within 2 hours, we had 80% of Morgan City up and running. Without the ones and twos here and there, you know, what happened was trees fell across our main power lines, our loops, and we had to clear all that first. There's still some poles, two poles that I know of that are broke with transformers, so we isolated them. If not all, you know, only one or two maybe commercial businesses that don't have the electricity. Right now we have a list. It's only about 10 or 12 people. Now we on the understanding one person from a block call and like the whole block still out, so we're working that system. One of our problems is, you know, we typically have a 6 or 7 man crew. We down to 4. We have one sick and one on vacation or something like that, and we're down to a 4 man crew. There's absolutely no warning to this, and I couldn't tell you the wind loads. I couldn't tell you anything like that, but there was pretty good damage. We cut trees last night until about 3 o'clock, 2:30, 3 o'clock, cleared what we can clear. Came in this morning. Our electric company worked great. We had a contract company came out in the middle of the night, cut trees out of the lines, and our public works department came out in the middle of the night. Helped us do everything, barricade up, move trees, you name it, they were doing it. They came back this morning, did it again, still at it, going at it, cleaning everything up as much as we can. You know, I got phone calls and offers from multiple agencies, you know, Berwick, I think it was Centerville, a couple aldermen from other places asking to help, you know, because we offer to help them too, which is fantastic that they remember, let's put it that way. You know, we almost there back up on electricity. But what happens is the first thing we have to do is get the water and the sewer up, because if you don't have water and sewer, then you don't have sanitation. And so that was the first thing we had to do. It took us about an hour or so to get that up and running. And then after that, we started handling main lines. And problem is we have some still in the street. That's why if there's barricades, people need to quit going around them, because they're going to get this all tangled up in the car. And then before you know it, everybody says, oh, it'll never happen to me until somebody dies. And I can't stress it enough. And then after I say it over and over, people just keep doing it. They go around the barricades. And the police said they're going to start ticketing people. That's it. They're done with it. I mean, go one block away. And, you know, it's a lot easier. So I did ask the public to help us kind of clean the streets up, because more rain was coming. And they did. They went out. We saw them. They were cleaning up the streets, cleaning the drains out for us, the whole 9 yards, helping alongside of our public works guys. And I appreciate that 110%. So we're almost there. We apologize if whoever doesn't have electricity right now, but they've been isolated for a reason. Whatever that reason is, I don't know. But could be a transformer, could be a pole, could be a tree. But whatever was easier to get to, we did to get the masses up. Now we go and hit the ones and ones and ones, you know. So it's working out.
0: Right now I'm showing some pictures of some of the damage, a lightning striking a tree, a pole that was split basically in half right there by the hospital. So obviously now, from what I understood, Mayor, that a lot of the damage was concentrated maybe to the northern part of the city. I did hear some RVs that were damaged in Lakin Park. Can you tell us basically which areas of the city were affected the most?
1: Yeah, the main hit came in Elia subdivision, which is to the north. And also some the lakefront portions of Lakeside, like my house got hit and knocked some of the big pillars off the back of my house. And a pump station right there, but mainly on that one corner got hit pretty bad, took out the main line right there, but we got that back up and running pretty quick. I heard Lakin Park did have a little bit of damage to campers, not much, but they had some damage to some boats over there. So that means to tell me that all this was like forced close to the lake, because Elliott's the first subdivision from the lake. On the north side, I believe in what we saw in the damage and the amount of tree limbs on the ground and stuff was concentrated in those areas. You're correct about that.
0: And of course, there was an issue in Brownell Homes. I'm showing this picture right now that was sent to me by Police Chief Chad Adams. A tree had fell on this home. I believe a resident was temporarily trapped, but she was put up in a hotel, and they have found her another home by the Morgan City Housing Authority, so we were made aware of that as well.
1: Yeah, that's exactly what happened. The roof fell, the big giant tree fell and went through the roof. Temporarily trapped, fire department goes over there, cuts her out with the police department, they get her out, they put her up in a hotel for the night. I think it was St. Mary Minister Alliance helped us with that. And then it gave us enough time to have her another one of our homes that just got remodeled right across the street from it. And they're going to help her move all her stuff over there. And then they're working right now to get that tree off of the house so they can get it, you know, all buttoned up right now and have enough time to go back and fix it. Clarence Robinson's, he's a manager there, and he gave me that information. We did have some issues around Apple Street by one of their facilities over there, too. But we did straighten that up last night. A big tree fell across the road on top of a couple cars. The city workers were able to get that. It wasn't a power issue. It was just a tree issue. The problem we had was these unmaintained trees, like not in the power lines, but away from them, hit our power poles or rip the wires down. And when that happens, it just takes big, gigantic sections of the city out, because that's the loop. So that's what happened. That's why I was able to get everybody up and a lot of people up and running in a few hours, because it was just a one instance thing on that loop. But the ones that create the most amount of problems, well, you were right, closer to the north side.
0: All right. Well, we really appreciate the update. And, of course, we want people to be careful, avoid the barricades. When you see streets that are barricaded, please go around them and let the crews do their jobs.
1: Yeah, if they just leave them alone and don't bother them, we can work twice as fast.
0: All right.
1: And we appreciate everybody. Appreciate you, too, for putting this out there for us.
0: Absolutely. Well, thanks, Mayor. I know you're a busy guy today. We appreciate your time and the update.
1: All right. Thank you.
0: Thank you.
1: All right. Bye.
0: Mayor. And we're going to also check in with Berwick Police Chief J.P. Henry. There was also some damage in Berwick, including at the Berwick Civic Center. And Berwick Police Chief J.P. Henry is joining us now. Chief Henry, thank you for joining us. I know you guys had a very busy night last night as well. Catch us up to what happened last night in Berwick.
2: Hey, Brady. Okay, so last night I know I got a phone call from my guys, my people that were working patrols last night. near the midnight time area, reference to all the bad weather. They advised that they were going to be shutting down the U.S. Highway 90 bridge in reference to a barge striking it. I'm sure y'all have heard a lot about that.
0: Yes.
2: Also, again, with the winds and all that, we had a little bit of damage around town, and that included a lot of trees, some trees that fell on the Gilmore Drive area that had to be cut off by Public Works. A tree that was struck by lightning, I think, fell in the Francis Street area, had to be cut due to blocking roads. We had some issue of some trees down at the Berwick Civic Center. I believe that's kind of a general area of, I mean, I can't say for sure, but appeared to me to be possibly where possibly a Twister could have touched down because of the debris in that area when I first went road back there. We had to have those metal soccer goals that were thrown around like paper, all from throughout the fields. I think the Civic Center doors were blown open, maybe caused a little bit of broken glass and a little bit of water that got inside of there due to the rain. Other than that, I mean, it was a well-coordinated event. I mean, whenever I got the phone call, I'll give a shout-out to my assistant chief, Quentin Menard, and our guys he had already coordinated to get more personnel out last night to assist with all that. Also, from what I was able to see, the Public Works guys were out doing their thing. So it was a very well-coordinated incident. I'll say that by, with the Sheriff's Office and Morgan City Police, it sounded like Assistant Chief Menard said that it was a well-oiled machine, that how it worked last night whenever everything started going down.
0: Yeah, hats off to you guys. I was keeping up with everything between Berwick, the Sheriff's Office, Morgan City Police and Fire. Mayor Dragon was releasing updates. Busy night for everybody. Thankfully, the DOTD, they were able to get to the bridge quickly, despite the weather situation and it being at night, and reopening it within 3 hours or so. So that was definitely good news.
2: Yeah, no doubt. Also, I will give a shout out to our fire department that was called out as well to assist with blocking traffic last night. And again, I think the way it was coordinated, it went well with everybody, with all the agencies working together. We couldn't ask for a better outcome with it, because the amount of winds we had, I'm sure a lot of the listeners know that, it got pretty wild there for a little bit. And again, I'm not sure, I don't know if there's ever been any confirmed tornadoes or not, but I could tell you, the sound, I did speak to some Berwick residents that live in the vicinity of the Berwick Civic Center. They had a large, it covered trailer that was parked in their driveway that was actually moved about 15 feet over. They said the sound that they heard when that wind and that weather hit was they've never heard a sound like that before. So, I have no doubt there was, I'm not sure if it, a tornado touched the ground or a tornado was in that vicinity, but from what it sounds like, that definitely was a very possibility in that area with the amount of debris right there and how they, large trailers, box trailers were moved. They said like 15 feet over from where it was originally parked at. Of course they had trash cans all over the place. I know when I left my residence, when I got the call, I had to get out and move a bunch of trash cans out of my yard to get out of my driveway with trash all over. So definitely a lot of wind that blew some stuff around.
0: A lot of lightning damage as well. Of course, there were some fires reported. I believe a tree on a power line, I think on Justice Street in Morgan City, I believe that may have caught a fire as well. So busy night for first responders and our local governments, municipal officials, public work crews. Hats off to all of you. And thankfully, we can all work together as a community and recover from this and get going with our daily lives.
2: Yeah, no doubt, Brady. Again, we always seen time and time again after, when we deal with hurricanes and this and that and the other. I don't know if it's something just down here in our area. I'm sure it's not, but we've always seen that to where we all rise above and come together and work together as a, like I said, a well-oiled machine and get things done. I mean, you've seen it time and time again after hurricanes where We're not sitting around waiting for anything else or outsiders to come in and help us. We get moving and we get stuff cleaned up as fast as we can to get back to our normal lives. So.
0: And Mayor Dragna just basically told me the same thing, how officials from other municipalities were offering to help. So that's what we do in St. Mary Parish in South Louisiana. We come together, don't we?
2: Absolutely, absolutely. I think we're supposed to have a little bit of another round of possibly some more weather tonight from at least what radar shows. So everybody, be prepared, be aware of what's going on. And, if we get another round of that kind of wind, I hope not for sure, but, we'll be out there and we'll be doing our thing to help in any way we can. So,
0: yep. And we'll be here to keep everybody updated. Thank you, Berwick Police Chief JP Henry, for the update. Stay safe out there.
2: Appreciate it, Brady. Thank you.
0: Thank you.
2: Bye-bye.
0: And as Chief Henry was saying, yes, we do have the risk of additional heavy rainfall. The potential for excessive rainfall and risk for flooding continues into the Memorial Day holiday weekend and further into next week. There is also a small risk of severe storms with damaging winds and a brief tornado into this afternoon, as heating and instability will interact with an enhanced sea breeze to cause pulse upticks in the intensity of the storms. That's directly from the National Weather Service. As they're saying, an unsettled pattern will be in place throughout the holiday weekend. So please be very, very careful. Stay aware. As we get additional information, we will pass it along to you on our social media channels. 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

0: knew ice cold drinks could be so fire? Six all new drinks are here now at McDonald's.
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1: Low 80s for the rest of today with some showers and thunderstorms heading across our area. We have a stationary front that'll be parked overhead through the holiday weekend, so rain looks pretty likely. Overnight, showers and low 70s, rain and thunderstorms and upper 70s on Sunday. More rain on Sunday night. Showers and thunderstorms are a pretty good possibility for most of Memorial Day, and our afternoon high in the upper 70s. I'm meteorologist Steve Hamilton on 95.3 KQKI.
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0: tied up in the bottom of the ninth. Bases loaded. Electric in here. Electric. It all comes down to this pitch. 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But it looks like Brock is walking off the field and is leaving the stadium? What is going on here?
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1: Low 80s for the rest of today with some showers and thunderstorms heading across our area. We have a stationary front that'll be parked overhead through the holiday weekend, so rain looks pretty likely. Overnight, showers and low 70s, rain and thunderstorms and upper 70s on Sunday. More rain on Sunday night. Showers and thunderstorms are a pretty good possibility for most of Memorial Day, and our afternoon high in the upper 70s. I'm meteorologist Steve Hamilton on 95.3 KQKI.
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0: WKI, Bayou Vista, Morgan City, Louisiana.
1: Flood watch is in effect through most of the rest of our weekend. We have heavy rain in the forecast with that low pressure system still overhead. We'll be in the low 70s overnight. Showers and thunderstorms will be likely. Then on Sunday, upper 70s, rain and thunderstorms, and watch out for some areas of heavy rainfall. Sunday night, more showers and thunderstorms. We're in the low 70s. Looks like wet weather all day. Memorial Day, upper 70s. I'm meteorologist Steve Hamilton on 95.3 KQKI.
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1: This is Brenda Liner with St. Mary Outreach, and we are open Monday through Thursday, 9 a.m. to noon and 1:30 p.m. to 3 p.m. We are closed for lunch noon to 1:30. 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
2: Flood watch is in effect through most of the rest of our weekend. We have heavy rain in the forecast with that low pressure system still overhead. We'll be in the low 70s overnight. Showers and thunderstorms will be likely. Then on Sunday, upper 70s, rain and thunderstorms, and watch out for some areas of heavy rainfall. Sunday night, more showers and thunderstorms. We're in the low 70s. Looks like wet weather all day. Memorial Day, upper 70s. I'm meteorologist Steve Hamilton on 95.3 KQKI.